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I've had my sheriff's hand kicked in my face, but I've come through. We are the champions, my friends, and we'll keep on fighting

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3: My father's a soldier. I think I'm maybe more like my father. I'm a soldier, probably somewhere. I have three brothers, and one of my brothers is a soldier. And sometimes I think that my life now, making films, is more like a soldier than any of my brothers. I think I follow my family tradition. Campaign?
4: Yeah, feel like a soldier.
3: Yeah, I do sometimes. I mean, first of all, in the practical sense, I think that making a film, shooting a film on a set is a military campaign in many, many ways. I mean, you set up a camp, you have to make alliances very quickly, and then it is an emergency from the start to the finish, complete emergency. Everybody is on a walkie-talkie. There is never enough light. Everyone is hungry. And everybody has to work together. We have a campaign.
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1: Dance bands has all been banded within the city limits of Toledo, Ohio, and Monroe, Michigan, where pop machines close after 6 o'clock. 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

0: right, this is your last chance, you lazy fuckers. 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

Saturday, Sunday, Monday, Tuesday, Wednesday, Thursday, Friday, Saturday, Sunday.

Sorry. 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I'm very hot like hell. Give you a little bit of sound. Keep the faith.

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2: I think that if you love somebody for who they are, then they are that to you already. You know, it's sort of, it doesn't matter what someone looks like. If you are in love with somebody for the right reasons, and if you accept them for who they are, they probably already look like that Prince Charming to you, you know, because beauty is in the eye of the beholder, but also people find different things beautiful. So I think, yeah, I believe that love does transform, maybe not physically to others, but certainly to your heart, it does.
1: Cameron Diaz, на радио Чипальдук.

treat him like a stranger. Fairy took away my blazer, so now I treat him like a fairy took away my blazer, so now I treat him like